0: New era of Triple J. Abby and Tyrone are your breakfast hosts now. It's Jordan and Luca on Drive.
1: Everything's changing. Nothing's going to be the same. The whole building looks different.
2: It's fine. Yeah. We're just doing the show together once again. It's going to be so sweet.
0: Yeah. It'll be nice. It'll be cool. I'm not going to stuff up. I'm not going to accidentally reveal that Spacey Jane has just been Kevin Parker this whole time.
2: Secret's out anyway.
1: If I don't know how to stand in front of the mic, what if people start texting in that they hate me? What if my mom tries to call and get on air?
2: You can see it. They're going to love you. We'd love to get your mum on the show. Everything is going to be so chill. We are together once again, Monday, 13th of July. Just turn up.
0: Okay.
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0: big Thursday. I don't want to hold you up too long. You're going to get a tattoo today. Is that right?
1: Yes, a very exciting Hayley Williams tattoo.
0: Now, come on, the GOAT. Let's get into it. Obviously, if you're putting a portrait of Hayley Williams on your body, you're a big fan. Is that right?
1: Absolutely, yeah. Been a massive fan of Paramore since I was tiny. And then Hayley's solo projects have just all been so amazing. But this most recent album's I think I said it a couple of times, she produces one of the best albums I've ever heard in my life.
0: Yeah, so. I mean, look, I agree with you. I think Hayley Williams really is just, she gets credit, but I still think just so underrated, just every album.
1: Absolutely.
0: Not even in Paramore, like in the solo stuff, just always evolving. And that's why I like this song choice. We're obviously playing the Hayley Williams track, but we're going to play Glum, is that right?
1: Yes. I think it's sort of like you said, it's an underrated gem off that album, but I think it's the best song. It's just so beautifully composed.
0: Mm.
1: It's, you know, the music video for it's amazing. It's just got like that, like, track Hayley Williams, Melancholy, to just like an absolute banger of a beat. Like, I love it.
0: Yeah. Oh, and you got me freaking hyped. I'm going to go check this video out again. Look, before I press play,
1: yeah.
0: I simply must ask, where are you getting this Hayley tattoo?
1: Look, I'm not actually super decided yet. I think probably on my back, might end up on my leg, who's to say? But I'm very excited.
0: Look, I like that you're playing it, you know, pretty loosey-goosey with it, and just feel the vibe, you know?
1: Absolutely. That's it, and that's the one.
0: Let's get into it. This is Glum. Have a look.

Hayley Williams, Glum here on Triple J, and big thank you to Ange for jumping on and being a lunchtime legend.

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1: with Dave Woodhead.
2: Yes, it is. Very good afternoon to you. It's my last hour of the day before Tom and Ruby take over for Drive. Plenty of excitement. They got some big plans up their sleeve. And I got some big tunes. So let's get straight into it. Beba Doobie, Triple J.

0: with Jackatine. Tell me, I heard it from my father. You're with me, Tom, and Ruby Miles.
1: And me, Ruby Miles. This is we do it like this?
0: Yeah. You're listening to Triple J Drive, approaching the news time, but we've been asking some pretty fun questions.
1: Yeah,
0: haven't we, Ruby?
1: We've been getting some funny texts, so we thought we'd just hop on really quickly and tell you some good ones. How have you been killing the vibe with your song choice, whether it's in karaoke or whether it's at a party? Somebody said they had control of music via an app at an adults-only 5-star hotel pool bar, and they played Sadie the Cleaning Lady and The Wiggles. Of an interesting choice.
0: Mix and sitting, and it's all about crowds.
1: I like the 5-star hotel pool bar and just doing like kids' music. That's just ridiculous.
0: 100%. Hey, it's Tom and Ruby on Drive. We'll be back after the news.

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Sriyan Fitzpatrick with Triple J News. India's Prime Minister has described his nation's relationship with Australia as reaching new heights. Narendra Modi has met with Prime Minister Anthony Albanese for bilateral talks in Melbourne, with the pair announcing several new deals across defence, trade and education.

0: G-Flip and the Beaches with Les Go. You are with Tom and Ruby right here on Triple J Drive. We are about to kick it in a moment. We had so many fun texts on 0439757555. That was great, Ruby.
1: Yeah. Oh, my goodness. I'm glad people matched our freak with this one because it was a bit of a risk. But we were saying, like, I'm interested in seeing some new animals. I've seen most of them. They're great. You know, your elephants, your lions, your tigers. What
0: I'm
1: else?
0: I'm over these ones, man.
1: Charlotte said, the eye is an interesting animal. One long finger. Jen said, the Vulturan guinea fowl. This guy I thought was AI. I love an animal that has AI allegations. Love that. And also

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0: 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Check this out.
1: New Year's Eve on the Hill are back and ready to treat us to a massive three-day festival. 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

0: this is the real R&B, rhythm and bounce. We ain't got time for no blues right now. And it's time to show people what really those guys like, for real. It's a sound, it's a lifestyle, it's just how we feel. Chill Dill, talk to him.
1: Dylan Sinclair and Chase Shakur, Rich Love. On the R&B side a little bit, you know what I'm saying? Another artist for you to throw up in the mix for your own playlist. And you can't tell me I never put you on because I promise you, promise, word, I'm heavy on gatekeeping. Like, I don't like people knowing anything about my music, what I think is cool, what I think is, you know, la, la, la. But you deserve, you, I can't help it. I can't help it when it comes to you. You deserve to know about all the good that music has to offer. The text line is warming up too. But I know we can do better. 0439757555. Get at me, bro.

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1: Party people in the place to be. 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

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This is her latest release. It's called Orchid. And this beautiful indie pop rock goodness is being played on Triple J for the very first time.

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1: Hi there, it's Stella, aka Horse Girl, and my album, Nature is Healing, is the feature album all this week on Triple J. The song Only the Best, it just was the first track I feel like I've ever written that perfectly combines melancholy as well as happiness and euphoria. It was the first track I wrote for the album, not knowing that I'm gonna be working on an album for a year.

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1: I'm rocking Gucci, Versace, Louis, and all that. 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No window shopping, I don't look at tags when I need

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0: And where Nina Durachi, The Kid Laroi, G Flip, The Ryans, Genesis Owusu, and heaps

0: morning. Thanmaya Navada with Triple J News. Iran says it's launched 10 missiles at Jordan in another round of strikes across the region. Matthew Doran with the latest.
1: Jordan hosts US military personnel at a number of bases, which Iran has said are fair targets in response to American strikes against it. Fresh explosions were also reported in Iran, including the cities of Bandar Abbas and Bushehr. The US and Iran have been exchanging fire across the Gulf, and Donald Trump

0: you should have had a throw a party.
1: Well, it's all over.

0: love music. That right there, 24 Hours, Stormzy and Odile. And in before that, Daylight Rubbery by Becca Hatch. Honestly, two of my favorite songs at the moment. They
1: it's
0: are
1: the
0: on
1: the
0: rotation.
1: Latifah Hour on it Triple is. J Breakfast with Latifah T. And Sam's also here too.
0: And if I had it my way, we'd be doing a Laika version. Oh, wait, Sam.
1: Oh, wait, we are. Emma Donovan and friends coming in. Take

0: is the new Ayatollah.
1: Yeah, and in, I mean, countries where there's, like, limited press access, they've had this with, like, North Korea before. It can be hard to find out with the successor, et cetera. Thanks so much, Thanmaya.
0: My pleasure.
2: We've got our feature album coming up in a little bit, Nature is Healing by Horse Girl, as well as a big announcement, Sam.
1: Yes, a big announcement is coming. We should play some Dane to get us there. Triple J.